Man, after seeing those Detroit Lions play yesterday, man, I was trying to have hope. But I'm going to tell you right now, there is no way we're going to the Super Bowl. Sorry.

Coming up on next week's Mojo in the Morning, the War of the Roses is busting cheaters. Second date update, we're going to find out why you're not getting a call back. We'll do the throwback throwdown, five lies to tell your mom, and of course, the dirty on the 30. We'll see you Monday on Channel 955.

Channel 955. So next week are the VMAs, September 27th, and Madonna is actually going to be doing her first VMA performance that day. The first one in 23 years. We're locked in. We're set for this one.

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We are almost doubling it. 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

Okay, for the people that are in their 20s or 30s that want your honest opinion, at what age do you grow out of Snapchat? I don't know. I'm like 23, about to be 24. And I feel like I should not be on Snapchat anymore. What do we think? Channel 955.

0: Hey, it's Mojo in the Morning. Do you know this sound? Secret Sound is now worth $13,000. Make sure that you are listening Monday morning, 6:30. 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
1: I used to think about immature things. You know, like, do you love me? 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Are you gonna call me like you said you would? 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

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She's a

Yes, that was Rosé with her newest song, New Trick. I loved it. But you know what I love even more? The fact that nobody guessed Mojo's secret sound for the last 2 weeks. So now this sound is worth $13,000, y'all. 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Just a

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But did anyone get that phone? I don't know. It's just not worth it for me to wait in those lines.

coming up on next week's Mojo in the Morning. The War of the Roses is busting cheaters. Second date update. We're going to find out why you're not getting a call back. We'll do the throwback throwdown, five lies to tell your mom, and, of course, the dirty on the 30. We'll see you Monday on Channel 955.

top 5 for those that watch American Idol for the last 25 years has been taking place in LA, but for the first time ever this season, it's going to be taking place in Georgia. So no longer you're going to Hollywood. Yep, you're going to Georgia.

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Coming up on next week's Mojo in the Morning, the War of the Roses is busting cheaters. Second date update, we're going to find out why you're not getting a call back. We'll do the throwback throwdown, five lies to tell your mom, and of course, the dirty on the 30. We'll see you Monday on Channel 955.

number one hit music station. I'm so excited to be kicking off my Saturday with you guys. What's going on with this chilly weather? I'm not ready for it because it feels like summer was here and then it was gone the next. Channel 955.

Of course, I had to play some Taylor Swift on Channel 955. What's up, guys? It's Lydia, and I just celebrated my 29th birthday this past week, and there were a couple of people who did not wish me a happy birthday. So does that mean that I don't wish them a happy birthday when their birthday comes around, or is that too petty? I want to know. Text me 955-00. That might be petty.

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York Jets Sunday, September 27th. I need to see a Lions win again. It was pretty rough seeing them face Buffalo, but I feel like we still have Super Bowl potential. Hear me out.

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4: All right, guys, let's do this. What up? 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But right now, kicking off the countdown, here we go. 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

0: is JoJo on the radio, and yes, this is the iHeartRadio Countdown, sharing some of my fave in-studio moments with artists from our iHeartRadio Music Festival lineup. This is Benson Boone. What's the favorite, your favorite lyric, because you're a writer, and I love that about you. What's your favorite lyric that you, Benson Boone, have ever written?
1: I could try to blame you, but my mind ain't safe. Like two fireworks tied to a rollerblade.
0: What the whoa?
1: That's why I called it fireworks and rollerblades, but like, it's from a song called Hello Love. That's like, you know, one of my favorite lyrics I've ever written.
0: What's that about? Like, what's the inspiration or backstory on that?
1: That one is like, it's about you loving someone and then not really loving you back, because like, you've kind of just got all this crazy stuff going on in your head, and like, you know, the person is kind of like this person you're with has lost you to that, and like you've kind of changed a bit, and so they've left you, and like that's when I say, like, I could try to blame you for leaving, but my mind ain't safe like two fireworks tied to a rollerblade.
0: Whoa. Okay, Benson Boone is here, you guys. All right, we'll be back with more amazing moments from our iHeartRadio Music Festival performers, but first, let's get back to the countdown.
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13: 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This is Zara Larsson. Zara, we taped this thing at the iHeart Theater here in L.A. When we tape these interviews, what I'll have the crew over there do, I'll have them patch your mic into my into my earpiece because when you're on stage doing these interviews, sometimes like it's hard to hear at times exactly what you're saying. Mm-hmm. Well, we did that. Everything was great. Then I go off stage and you start to perform. That's they started to record your performance. And your mic was still patched into my ear.
23: Right.
13: So, and I could hear the music like in the house, but the only thing that was patched into my, into my head was your voice.
23: Mm.
13: And I knew you could sing. I mean, everybody knows you can sing, but you can sing.
23: Thank you.
13: Oh my God. I mean, your reaction to that is I was floored. I really was floored.
23: Really? Thanks. Yo, that's funny though. I think it's interesting because, I love a pop song and I do love a big production and I love a dance track, but I think sometimes maybe people forget that,
13: you can sing.
23: Yeah. I love to sing. I love to sing and I sing a lot, especially in the live performances. I feel like I really bring a different, I don't know if it's the adrenaline or if it's just being like something happens when I'm on stage, seeing the crowd, but, I just love how it makes me feel. But I think it's nice to do sometimes a bit of a stripped back moment as well, because then you can really focus on, you know, the melodies of the song and the words and the actual voice. But thank you so much.
13: That's your purse today?
23: Yeah. It's very small. I don't really fit anything in it.
13: It's but smaller than my hand.
23: It's a very small purse. And the purse has a very small purse on top of it.
13: God, you guys got to see this. All right, Zara Larsson and her tiny purse hanging out. All right, we'll be back with more amazing moments from our iHeartRadio Music Festival performers. But first, let's get back to the countdown.
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0: is JoJo on the Radio, and yes, this is the iHeartRadio Countdown, sharing some of my fave in-studio moments with artists from our iHeartRadio Music Festival. And here they are, my dudes, BTS.
1: What's up, you guys?
2: Hey, we are
3: BTS.
2: JoJo hey. On the B.
1: That's right,
2: JoJo
1: man.
2: On the B.
0: Oh. Get it.
3: JoJo.
1: Hey, I got to know, first things first, this Jungkook.
2: JK.
1: Oh, my goodness. Rose Bowl. You are flying.
4: Yes.
5: Yeah.
4: Uh-huh.
1: Are you crazy? I mean, tell me, how was it scary? Was it exciting? How was it flying through the Rose Bowl?
4: It is like 내가 뭔가 신이 된 것 같은 그런.
2: He said,
4: God.
2: He feels like a god.
4: Bird. Bird.
1: A bird god.
2: A bird. A bird god. Okay.
4: 아 근데 너무 이뻤어요.
2: It was so beautiful. And 뭐 또 이게
4: 그 무대 노래에 집중을 해야 되는데.
2: So he couldn't concentrate on the music actually because you know he was flying and it's like oh so beautiful okay I love it.
1: Now are you guys going to as the tour goes on take turns flying or is that just you?
2: Oh, it'll be just him. I don't want that that much. Yeah.
1: Too much. All right. Any funny mistakes made on stage that you noticed that we didn't?
2: Oh, 혹시 무대에서 약간 실수했는데 사람들이 잘 모르는 거.
4: Oh. 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
2: 이제 oh, 보여줘 좀 더 얘기하면.
4: Yeah.
2: So he slipped on the ground, but you know, it was like a so embarrassing. So he just tried to he's pretending moonwalking. And it was just show them.
4: It's like ooh.
2: There goes a BTS member.
1: Yeah, that's all right. So if you thought he was moonwalking for the fun of it, it was just for survival.
0: All right, we'll be back with more amazing moments from our iHeartRadio Music Festival performers. 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

0: 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From Major Lazer, this is Diplo. Diplo, before I get to anything, we got to talking about this kind of behind the scenes. Are you, you know, and everybody's like, it's especially in the hip-hop world and the basketball world, they talk about their Mount Rushmore of, you know, athletes and whatnot. You have to be on the Mount Rushmore of DJ slash producers. If not, who, like, what is your Mount Rushmore?
1: That's all a good time. One. That's a good one. I mean, you got to put Daft Punk up there.
0: Oh, right. Yeah.
1: Legends. I would say Calvin Harris.
0: Okay.
1: He balances the hits and he's a great DJ. Let's see, some old school guy. David Guetta.
0: Yeah.
1: He put like dance music on the map. I'm trying to think of some of my favorites. Not like the big ones.
0: This is your list. Like,
1: I'm just making it up right now. So what, there's four people on the Mount Rushmore. Yeah. I got one more. Let's see. I'm going to have to say my boy Tiesto.
0: He's a legend as well.
1: He's up there.
0: I mean, I would think it's probably weird to put yourself on the list, but but you would have to be in that conversation.
1: Yeah.
0: Because look what you've done. I mean, along with what you've done in multiple genres, you know?
1: Yeah. I think I was always a producer first and DJ second. And I realized that DJing was really the way to go get the song's exposure and
0: right.
1: to get money. When you're just sitting home producing all the time, that's not the life I want. You kind of like, I like to be out there on the road. I like to be in events. I like to make music and play it for people. Some people just like to be home with their computer and their
0: guitar.
1: I love that too. You know, I think someone more like John Mayer, like he's a great songwriter, but he's out every night on stage with somebody. He's like the kind of guy I am as a rock star. I love to be able to work in the studio, but on the weekends, get out there and play the songs. Ryan Tedder, a good example too. Like he's always in the studio and always on the weekends at shows.
0: Have you and Tedder worked together before?
1: We've done a lot of work together, yeah.
0: I love that.
1: We did the Jonas Brothers song on my last country album called Lonely. We've done, we did a song with Ellie Goulding. We just recently did a song with Somebody Big coming up. Got to finish that one. But he's the homie. He's a really good songwriter.
0: Diplo's hanging out, you guys. All right, we'll be back with more amazing moments from our iHeartRadio Music Festival performers. But first, let's get back to the countdown.
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0: 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What up? 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

0: is JoJo on the radio, and yes, this is the iHeartRadio Countdown, sharing some of my fave in-studio moments with artists from our iHeartRadio Music Festival lineup. This is Benson Boone. Benson, do you have, don't say the, if you have a current one, a hotel alias? Have I ever asked you this?
1: A hotel alias.
0: Do you know what I'm talking about? Were you, the fake name that you give at the hotel? Do you have one?
1: I don't, but
0: you need to get one.
1: On, like, on the topic of names, you know, I do love the way that you say my full name. You know, like, to me, I just say Benson Boone, but you, it's like Benson Boone. Like,
0: Benson,
1: I don't,
0: Boone.
1: You've got this ring to it, man, that I really love. I've been wanting to say that for like the past 20 minutes, but I haven't.
0: Dude.
1: But no. So maybe you could help me come up with my hotel alias.
0: You need to come up, like, you know, because basically, you know, sometimes you want to keep private. You need to, people don't need to know where you're staying at, you know?
1: Mm-hmm.
0: And if for people that don't know what that is, but it's got to be something like a superhero name or a show that you watch, but a character that nobody knows of. Like, for example, Spider-Man would be a bad idea, but that along those lines, you know. So, but the only downside is when you check in, like if you lose your keys and you go down to the, you know, to the front desk and they say, hey, can I get the room key for Benson Boone? They're going to say, there's no Benson Boone here.
1: There's no Benson Boone here. There's no Benson Boone here. But there is a Jack Reacher. Is that you?
0: That would be the one.
1: Yeah.
0: All right. Benson Boone. That's a little much there, right? Benson Boone is
1: a little bit, a little over the top.
0: Benson's here. All right, we'll be back with more amazing moments from our iHeartRadio Music Festival performers. But first, let's get back to the countdown.
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19: All right, guys, we are back. What up? It's JoJo on the radio. This is the iHeart Radio Countdown, reliving some amazing moments with artists from our iHeart Radio Music Festival lineup, presented by Capital One. You can also watch the festival on Disney Plus and Hulu. We'll be back with more from Zara Larsson, Benson Boone, Diplo from Major Lazer, Le Sserafim, and BTS, including some great moments from when they visited the iHeartRadio Countdown studios. But first, back to the countdown. Here we go. This is song number 11.
0: Cat's Eye, Animal.

0: It is JoJo on the radio, and yes, this is the iHeartRadio Countdown, sharing some of my fave in-studio moments with artists from our iHeartRadio Music Festival. This is Zara Larsson. How do fans, when they, like, not at a meet and greet, because they expect to see you there, mm-hmm. but when you're walking around the mall, wherever, mm-hmm. how do fans typically react when they go, oh my God, it's Zara Larsson? What do they do?
1: Kind of like that.
0: And that's kind of it. Yeah. Oh my God, that's Zara. See you later.
1: Oh my God. Like, I love your music. Can I take a picture? And I'm like, yeah. And then we kiki. And then we're like, okay, bye. Love you.
0: Any funny fan encounters?
1: There's definitely some personalities for sure. But in general, I think people get a little bit shy. But if they're with friends, maybe they have the courage to come up and say something. But it's very chill. It's very calm. No crazy stories yet.
0: Maybe that's a good thing. But in this new era,
1: yeah,
0: more eyeballs
1: please.
0: On you.
1: Oh, let's go. Right. I can't wait.
0: All right, Zara Larsson is here. All right, we'll be back with more amazing moments from our iHeartRadio Music Festival performers. But first, let's get back to the countdown.
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16: Last time you guys came in, you taught me some Korean.
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0: The IO Radio Countdown with JoJo Wright. 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
14: It's JoJo on the radio, and yes, this is the iHeartRadio Countdown. Sharing some of my fave in-studio moments with artists from the iHeartRadio Music Festival. From Major Lazer, this is Diplo. Two-part question. You've played a ton of shows, so thinking back, best performance you've ever done. It was just about perfect. Like, oh, wow. Amazing. Flip side of that, the worst. Everything went straight to hell.
20: There's been some bad ones. It's hard. I mostly remember the bad ones because the good ones always kind of up there. The Stagecoach this year was amazing. We were just on point. All the acts were there. I was improvising, playing new records. Lighting was great. Flip the coin. I was in Hamptons. I was playing like a horse race. And I was like in the stadium there, and I get on stage and nothing. My USB just breaks on me. No music, and there's a fist fight in the front row.
14: Oh God! No.
20: People are fighting. This guy has a black eye. I'm like trying to stop them, but I had my mic worked, but like music didn't work. And it took me like I had to go back in my car. People are just waiting, kind of booing me. I finally load up on another USB key. So even the USB keys, I was saying I was bragging about it, but sometimes they don't work.
14: And, oh my God!
20: People were getting kind of mad at me. I barely made it out of there alive.
14: Fist fight in the front row. Jeez.
20: It was a fist fight.
14: Did they stop the fight, I assume? Or
20: nah, the guy, we took a photo of the guy. He was like just bleeding. He's still there right in the front row jamming. He had his hands on the freaking stage like, yeah, I don't care.
14: Dude, oh my God. All right, Diplo's here. All right, we'll be back with more amazing moments from our iHeartRadio Music Festival performers. But first, let's get back to the countdown.
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9: 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This is La Seraphim. Before you guys go on stage, do you guys have like a routine, a pre-show ritual that you guys do?
16: 우리 항상 구호, 팀 구호.
17: We have like a team handshake that we always do.
9: Can you show, how's it look?
17: Like, it's like,
18: 시작, The Seraphim, ooh, ooh.
9: Can I try that with you guys?
17: Yeah, yeah, yeah.
9: Okay, so,
17: yeah.
9: So
17: like this?
18: The Seraphim, ooh, ooh.
9: Yeah. Oh, nice.
17: Yeah, yeah, yeah, yeah.
9: All right, I'm almost in the group. most difficult choreography. This is a fan question. Which song, you know, what can you say about that?
18: Easy?
17: Easy.
18: Easy.
17: Easy.
18: Easy
17: is not easy.
18: Not easy.
17: Not easy.
18: True, true.
9: Which part is it that makes it like so difficult? Is there a particular part?
16: Oh,
9: gotcha.
17: Oh, yeah, like the groove is really hard.
16: 느낌 살리는 게 not easy.
9: Yeah. So easy, for the record. It ain't easy.
17: It's not easy.
9: Not easy at
17: not
9: all.
17: Not that easy.
9: All right, we'll be back with more amazing moments from our iHeartRadio Music Festival performers. But first, let's get back to the countdown.
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0: It's JoJo on the radio, and yes, this is the iHeartRadio Countdown, sharing some of my fave in-studio moments with artists from our iHeartRadio Music Festival lineup. This is Benson Boone. Are you still doing the things where you meet fans after the show and you do the flips and all that stuff?
1: Yeah.
0: Okay, that story you told me one time with the girl that flipped and she landed on her head or something like that.
1: Oh, dude.
0: And she's okay, obviously, you know, but...
1: She's okay.
0: Do you guys still do, I mean, is there any other funky, crazy stuff you do outside the bus, you know?
1: Yeah, you know, my kind of like...
0: Because you do a lot of your videos, a lot of your fan videos, they do the flip thing, which I've noticed. Like, I saw a little kid imitating you, and it's a little kid put the mustache on.
1: Dude,
0: and did
1: yeah,
0: his flip. You got some great fan reaction. Your fans loving it.
1: They're great. They're amazing.
0: So I would love to see, you know, if that, you know, some sort of the... I'm curious if those, you know, meet outside the venue, do some videos, if that's a scheduled thing or just sort of happens spontaneous.
1: It just kind of happens spontaneous. Like... Some shows, like, I can't do the outside thing because there's, like, the bus has to leave, like, an hour after.
0: Right.
1: And so, like, I just genuinely, like, can't get to everybody. And I'll still try and, like, for the people that wait after the shows, like, I'll still have them, like, just line up and get their phones out. Like, and I'll just run by everyone, like, as quickly as I can and just kind of try and get to everyone. And, like, that's something I've done a couple times, like, when we just have an hour.
0: You're a good dude for that, man. That's cool.
1: But, like...
0: Sometimes you can't. I get it.
1: Yeah. Sometimes you can't, but like sometimes it works out great. And like, you know, like a good amount of people will wait around after. And so truly, I really do appreciate the people that do wait around because it's like, I mean, it just means a lot that like people came to my show, but like that they stick around like is so cool.
0: That is super cool. Benson Boone is hanging out. All right. We'll be back with more amazing moments from our iHeartRadio Music Festival performers. But first, let's get back to the countdown.
2: 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I Knew It, I Knew You.

noon, and then I got a jet over to Romulus, where courtesy of our friends at Michigan Department of Health and Human Services, they're having their pumpkin fest, and I got free ice cream. So pull up on me. I got the sweet treat for your mind.

Coming up on next week's Mojo in the Morning, the War of the Roses is busting cheaters. Second date update, we're going to find out why you're not getting a call back. We'll do the throwback throwdown, five lies to tell your mom, and of course, the dirty on the 30. We'll see you Monday on Channel

We are inside of a commercial-free hour. 60 minutes of nonstop music right here. The only voice other than the top Billboard charting artist you will hear is my own. Let's go, Olivia.

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We do it on the 30s every morning starting at 6:30. 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

incredible. Her name's Egypt. She's a sickle cell warrior, a Girl Scout junior, a two-time top cookie seller who has turned her journey into a moment we can all applaud. Big shout out to Egypt. We love you.

Hey, it's Mojo in the Morning. Do you know this sound? Secret Sound is now worth $13,000. Make sure that you are listening Monday morning, 6:30, the first chance to play and win.

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If something doesn't feel right, regardless of how much money you can make or what you quote unquote can benefit from, if something's telling you to go the other way, trust that. You could be saving yourself a whole lot of trouble. Thank you later.

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Who's ready to do it again for night two of our iHeartRadio Music Festival? 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

0: Live. What's up? I'm Jilly. I love stories about the dumb things people try to get through TSA at the airport. These just always make me laugh. Like, we can't get a full-size tube of toothpaste through, but you think this is okay. 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Which makes it look even more suspicious. Like, do you not realize when your bag goes through the little machine, they can see everything in there? Maybe she thought because it was a pocket knife and not a full-size knife, it could go through, like travel-size mouthwash.
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that the pets of the Kelce Swift household are getting some shine. Wendy the dog was in the Tommy Hilfiger campaign with Travis Kelce, and now Olivia Benson, one of Taylor's cats, was in that Law & Order skit she did at the Emmys. Channel 955.

0: Joe in the Morning. We are 2 weeks now into The Secret Sound.
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1: 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Kind of gloomy, rainy, cooler. Michigan hosts UTEP at 3:30 at the Big House. Michigan State on the road this week. They're at Notre Dame tonight. 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

Lady Gaga surprised all of us earlier this week when we learned that she is a mom. 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

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I'm reconsidering my marriage. Channel 95.

reports, there are two names that Jay-Z and his people who put together the Super Bowl halftime show are really interested in for this year's show. Justin Bieber is one of them. The other is Harry Styles. Channel 9.

Dominic Fike, Baby Doll on Channel 955, Detroit's number one hit music station. I'm Jilly. What's up? Happy Saturday. You got a request? 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And while you're sending talkback messages, I'm so curious. Who do you think is playing Channel 955 Jingle Ball this year? You're not that far away from finding out. We're going to give you the full Jingle Ball lineup Friday morning at 8 a.m. with Mojo in the Morning. But yeah, in the meantime, let me hear your guesses.

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1: Going to be dealing with rain most of the weekend. This weekend got a high of 67 today, a low of 60.
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4: I used to think about immature things. 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Do you want me? Are you gonna call me like you said you would? Is this really your real phone number?

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Thorough as f- don't need your chest. Psychotist f- can reach up chest. Zodiac sign, it must be a Gemini moon, cause we about to go half. Mistakenly, nobody been in a bag, but how many bodies done been in her bag?

0: for Channel 955. I'm Jilly, a pharmacy technician in the UK, in some trouble now after she's been accused of smuggling drugs into a prison. Of course, she had access to drugs, being what she does for a living, and she got these into the prison by stuffing them in her bra. By the way, street value of almost $27,000 in that bra. So why would she do this? Why would she torpedo her life, ruin her career? Well, for love. Or lust, probably. It was found that she started up a flirtatious online relationship with one of the prisoners. And, well, love will make you do some crazy things. Like stuff $27,000 worth of drugs in your bra.
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1: 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He actually says, she kind of schooled me on football, if I'm being honest. 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
2: What do you want, man?
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2: With who?
1: The girl next door, you know? I don't know what to do.
2: Say it wasn't you.

I saw this story the other day about a semi-truck driver who purposely crashed his truck into an Aldi. It was in Tennessee. And I thought about this as I was at the Aldi in Oak Park the other day, and I didn't have a quarter for the cart. I bet that's why he crashed that truck into the store. He was mad he didn't have that quarter. That's the dumbest thing. I love Aldi, but come on. Can we stop with the quarters? Channel 9.

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0: After that lost Thursday night, our boys need to get it together. 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
1: Let's get the party started. 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That's when I knew that your heart was scarring. 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

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The traffic did shift to the newly rebuilt lanes. Could mess with you a little bit, but at least we're making progress on that road work. Channel 955.

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There's just something so satisfying about throwing on a hoodie with no bra. And that's the kind of weather we're having this weekend. Big sweatshirt, no bra weather. And I love it. Channel 955, Detroit's number one.

second sold-out night at Comerica Park tonight. And if you're going, look for Noah Fisher. He plays for the Party Animals. He's actually from Madison Heights. It's Channel 955, Detroit's number one hit music station.

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Benson Boone also performing, Snoop Dogg as well. 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

story about a 3-year-old girl is now the youngest Guinness World Record holder. 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But all it really shows me is that you're rich and your kid's really spoiled. Channel 955.

Who's going to be at Jingle Ball this year? Did I see the lineup? Am I excited about it? The answer is yes, and hell yes, Friday. Just be here Friday, 8 a.m. with Mojo in the Morning. You'll find out who's going to be at Jingle Ball with Channel 955.

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1: What up? What's going on? What can I help you with?
2: 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My daughter just called you.
1: All right. I mean, yeah. Thanks for calling. What can I do for you?

0: 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Tomorrow going to be, you know, kind of like today, similar, just rainy 60s.
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Coming up on next week's Mojo in the Morning, the War of the Roses is busting cheaters. Second date update, we're going to find out why you're not getting a call back. We'll do the throwback throwdown, five lies to tell your mom, and of course, the dirty on the 30. 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

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Got her good lawyers, reduced her prison sentence. So that's cool. That's a good son move, I guess. Channel 955.

Something about a conservative regular girl that still can beat a chest. 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Zodiac sign, it must be a Gemini moon, cause we about to go half. 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

And have you got an ex who wanted to be single for the summer and now they want to be booed up for the fall, just crawling their way back into your life? 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

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Do you know this sound? 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
2: Hey, welcome to the show, everybody. Coming up this hour, Mother Monster is officially a mama. Lil Durk walks out of federal court with a major victory and a message nobody expected. Dakota Fanning spits classic Lil Wayne and gets Weezy himself in her DMs. Plus, DJ Extreme is turning up the On The Move Mixdown, and it's the iHeartRadio Music Festival weekend going down. 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
2: Doing it the only way we know how to, baby. En vivo live. Let me know what you want to hear on socials at Soy El DJ. I got some Huntricks on the way. Omar Courts, Post Malone, Bruno Mars. Let's get started with Olivia Dean. I could be.

Some golden hunt tricks on the move. Mix down right now. I'm DJ Extreme. Let me know what you want to hear on socials at SoyElDJ. We're going to take it down. Slow it down, baby. Slow it down. We're going to Puerto Rico. His name is Omar Courts, and this one is called Coco on the move. Let's get it.

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